0: Cost attacks on Iran for now in the hopes of reaching an agreement with that nation, and there have been talks.
1: The conversation revolved mainly around the Strait of Hormuz. A spokesperson for Iran's foreign ministry says there was tangible progress made, but that negotiations will continue.
0: Fox's Madeline Rivera. Meanwhile, Houthi rebels have attacked Saudi tankers. 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
5: WNKY weather on Willie 94.1 is brought to you by Southern States in Glasgow, located on Cross Street near the railroad tracks.
6: It's been another hot summer day across the region, and tonight stays warm as well, with lows only falling into the lower 70s as we go into the overnight. Monday gets even hotter, with highs reaching into the mid-90s, and while an isolated shower is possible, most of the day will stay dry. From the WNKY News 40 Weather Center, I'm weather anchor Micah Henson.
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From partying with classic honky-tonk tunes to bringing a tear with a country ballad. We're making country great again on Willie 94.1.

0: Little Texas and My Love. I'm Bosch. It's Sunday, July 26th. Happy birthday if today's your birthday. You share with Sandra Bullock, who's 62. Mick Jagger still going strong at 83. And Kate Beckinsale, 53. It's Holistic Therapy Day, National Bagel Fest Day, love it, and National Coffee Milkshake Day. Think I'll try one today.
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0: Earl Thomas Connolly, Chance of Loving You. I'm Bosch on your Sunday. Coming up, some great tunes by Tracy Byrd, Ray Charles with Willie Nelson, and Alan Jackson's next with Don't Rock the Jukebox.
1: A severe thunderstorm watch is now in effect for our coverage area. While a watch means conditions are right for severe thunderstorms to develop, it's essential that you stay alert and prepared. Strong winds, heavy rain, hail, and lightning are all possible, so take precautions now. Make sure you have flashlights, batteries, and a first aid kit ready just in case of power outages or other emergencies. If you haven't already, bring in or secure any outdoor furniture, trash cans, or loose items that could be blown around by strong winds. Again, a severe thunderstorm watch is in effect for our area. This means that severe thunderstorms are possible in and near the watch area. It does not mean that they will occur. It only means they are possible. Severe thunderstorms are defined as winds of 58 miles per hour or higher and or hail 1 inch in diameter or larger. 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We're monitoring the storm closely and we'll keep you informed about any warnings or developments.
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0: Tracy Byrd, Lifestyles of the Not-So-Rich and Famous. I'm Bosch. George Strait is coming up next. So they did a topic on socials asking people who are child-free by choice, what's the weirdest reason someone has given you as to why they think you should have kids? These people think they should have kids. Here's some responses. Who's going to look after you when you're old? Not having kids is selfish. Just have one so you don't feel alone. You get early boarding on planes because you'd be a good dad. You're really smart. You need to pass that on. You'd make such pretty babies, and I want grandchildren. You know, they forgot the biggest one here. Kids are tax deductions. That's a big one.
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1: A severe thunderstorm watch is now in effect for our coverage area. While a watch means conditions are right for severe thunderstorms to develop, it's essential that you stay alert and prepared. Strong winds, heavy rain, hail, and lightning are all possible, so take precautions now. Make sure you have flashlights, batteries, and a first aid kit ready just in case of power outages or other emergencies. If you haven't already, bring in or secure any outdoor furniture, trash cans, or loose items that could be blown around by strong winds. Again, a severe thunderstorm watch is in effect for our area. This means that severe thunderstorms are possible in and near the watch area. It does not mean that they will occur. It only means they are possible. Severe thunderstorms are defined as winds of 58 miles per hour or higher and or hail 1 inch in diameter or larger. 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We're monitoring the storm closely and we'll keep you informed about any warnings or developments.
2: News. I'm Carmen Roberts. The manhunt's over. German authorities say that they shot and killed the alleged terrorist van driver today who rammed a van into a Pride event in Berlin, killing one person and injuring 29. That suspect is 21-year-old German, is believed to have been radicalized by Islamic extremists. The U.S. and Iran paused attacks for a second night after nearly 2 weeks of strikes.
3: The White House has indicated that a variety of options remain on the table for President Trump as he explores options involving force and diplomacy.
2: And that is Fox's Trey Yingst in Tel Aviv. And Maine's new Democratic candidate for the U.S. Senate, Troy Jackson, says he is ready to win in November. He will take on U.S. Senator Susan Collins in a race that could determine control of the U.S. Senate. 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
10: It's been another hot summer day across the region, and tonight stays warm as well, with lows only falling into the lower 70s as we go into the overnight. Monday gets even hotter with highs reaching into the mid-90s, and while an isolated shower is possible, most of the day will stay dry. From the WNKY News 4 Weather Center, I'm weather anchor Micah Henson.
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0: That's Waylon Jennings falling out. I'm Bosch. It's Sunday, July 26th. On this day in history in 1775, the U.S. Continental Congress creates the United States Post Office. I'm glad because my son works there. On this day in history in 1926, the National Bar Association incorporates. And on this day in 1990, General Hospital records its 7,000th episode. Yay, Luke and Laura.
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the National Weather Service in Louisville has issued a severe thunderstorm warning for western Hart County in central Kentucky, southeastern Grayson County in central Kentucky, northeastern Edmondson County in south central Kentucky until 9 p.m. Central Daylight Time. At 8:25 p.m. Central Daylight Time, severe thunderstorms were located along a line extending from 6 miles south of Litchfield to near Brownsville, moving east at 30 miles per hour. Expected hazards include 60 miles per hour wind gusts and penny-sized hail. This is a radar-indicated threat. The following impacts are expected. Expect damage to roofs, siding, and trees. Locations impacted include Brownsville, Windyville, Black Gold, Cub Run, Lions Mill, Broadway, Broadford, Ponia, Perriman, and Snap. For your protection, move to an interior room on the lowest floor of a building.

0: Tim McGraw, just to see you smile. I'm Bosch. All the way, some great tunes by the Judds, Vince Gill, and Eddie Rabbit's next with $2 in the Jukebox.
1: A severe thunderstorm watch is now in effect for our coverage area. While a watch means conditions are right for severe thunderstorms to develop, it's essential that you stay alert and prepared. Strong winds, heavy rain, hail, and lightning are all possible, so take precautions now. Make sure you have flashlights, batteries, and a first aid kit ready just in case of power outages or other emergencies. If you haven't already, bring in or secure any outdoor furniture, trash cans, or loose items that could be blown around by strong winds. Again, a severe thunderstorm watch is in effect for our area. This means that severe thunderstorms are possible in and near the watch area. It does not mean that they will occur. It only means they are possible. Severe thunderstorms are defined as winds of 58 miles per hour or higher and or hail 1 inch in diameter or larger. 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We're monitoring the storm closely, and we'll keep you informed about any warnings or developments.
2: 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It's great country. I've got

0: The Judd's Grandpa, tell me about the good old days. I'm Bosch. Brooks and Dunn coming up next. They just did a survey about streamed shows. What are the five most streamed shows lately? The five most streamed shows. You ready? Number one, Stranger Things on Netflix, followed by His and Hers, Fallout on Amazon Prime, The Closer, and Runaway. You know, these shows are fine, but if you ask me, they need to stream every episode of The Three Stooges. Now, that I would watch constantly, much to the dismay of my wife, Dawn.
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evening. Kelly McKay stepping into the studio to keep you up to date with the latest in severe weather. There has been a severe thunderstorm warning issued for western Hart County, southeastern Grayson County, northeastern Edmondson County. That is until 9 o'clock this evening. This line of severe storms was located along a line extending from 6 miles south of Litchfield to near Brownsville. It's moving east at 30 miles per hour with this storm, 60 mile per hour wind gust and penny sized hail. So if you were in the path of this storm, I'm talking to Brownsville, Windyville, Black Gold, Cub Run, Lines Mill, Broadway, Broad Ford, Pierman, and Snap. You were in the line of this severe thunderstorm. So again, severe thunderstorm warning. Western Hart County, southeastern Grayson County, northeastern Edmondson County. That is until 9 o'clock this evening, so please take shelter.

The National Weather Service in Louisville has issued a severe thunderstorm warning for southwestern Hart County in central Kentucky, southeastern Grayson County in central Kentucky, north central Barron County in south central Kentucky, eastern Edmondson County in south central Kentucky, until 9:15 p.m. Central Daylight Time. At 8:49 p.m. Central Daylight Time, a severe thunderstorm was located 11 miles west of Munfordville, moving southeast at 30 miles per hour. Expected hazards include 60 miles per hour wind gusts and penny-sized hail. This is a radar-indicated threat. The following impacts are expected. Expect damage to roofs, siding, and trees. Locations impacted include Munfordville, Horse Cave, Cave City, Park City, Rowlands, Cub Run, Logsdon Valley, Lions Mill, Broad Ford, and Pearman. For your protection, move to an interior room on the lowest floor of a building.

Willie 94.1, good evening. Giving you another update on the severe weather situation. A new severe thunderstorm warning has been issued, this time for southwestern Hart County, southeastern Grayson County, north central Barron, also eastern Edmondson County. That is until 9:15 this evening. A severe thunderstorm was located 11 miles west of Munfordville. It's moving southeast at 30 miles per hour. With this, 60 miles per hour wind gust and penny-sized hail. So Munfordville, Horse Cave, Cave City, Park City, Rowlett's, Cub Run, all of you will be affected by this severe thunderstorm. And just to update you on the other severe thunderstorm warning, that is also for, that remains in effect until 9 o'clock. That is for western Hart, southeastern Grayson, and northeastern Edmondson counties. That is until 9 o'clock this evening. Also with this storm, 60 miles per hour wind gust and penny-sized hail. So Ollie, B, Macon, Cub Run, you're also going to be affected by this storm. Lyons Mill, Big Windy, Broad Ford, all of those areas will be in the direct path of this severe thunderstorm. So please take shelter.

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1: A severe thunderstorm watch is now in effect for our coverage area. While a watch means conditions are right for severe thunderstorms to develop, it's essential that you stay alert and prepared. Strong winds, heavy rain, hail, and lightning are all possible, so take precautions now. Make sure you have flashlights, batteries, and a first aid kit ready just in case of power outages or other emergencies. If you haven't already, bring in or secure any outdoor furniture, trash cans, or loose items that could be blown around by strong winds. Again, a severe thunderstorm watch is in effect for our area. This means that severe thunderstorms are possible in and near the watch area. It does not mean that they will occur. It only means they are possible. Severe thunderstorms are defined as winds of 58 miles per hour or higher and or hail 1 inch in diameter or larger. 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We're monitoring the storm closely and we'll keep you informed about any warnings or developments.
2: I'm Roger Stern. Police in Berlin shot and killed a man they say carried out the deadly vehicle attack this weekend at a Pride event. Fox's Rebecca Castor says he was a German citizen with family ties to Lebanon.
3: German officials say all the evidence points to this being an Islamist terrorist attack because the suspect is a known radicalized member in Islamic circles.
2: One person died, 29 suffered injuries. The U.S. has paused attacks on Iran for now in the hopes of reaching an agreement with that nation.
4: The U.S. says for now they do want to give diplomacy some room to breathe. And to that point, Iran and Oman held talks in Tehran over the past couple of days.
2: Fox's Madeline Rivera, but there's another flashpoint. Houthi rebels have attacked Saudi Arabian oil facilities in the Red Sea. America is listening to Fox News.
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11: It's been another hot summer day across the region, and tonight stays warm as well, with lows only falling into the lower 70s as we go into the overnight. Monday gets even hotter, with highs reaching into the mid-90s, and while an isolated shower is possible, most of the day will stay dry. From the WNKY News 40 Weather Center, I'm weather anchor Micah Henson.
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0: That's Ronnie Millsap right there, and I'm Bosch, hanging out with you on this Sunday, cracking up Barbara Mandrell, married but not to each other.
1: You know, sometimes in your life, you may find it hurts to be in love. Especially when you and the one you love already belong to somebody else. You're tied to her, and I'm tied to him, and we don't want to hurt either one of them. That's how it is.

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0: Lori Morgan, except for Monday. I'm Bosch. Coming up, some great songs by Johnny Cash, George Strait, and Toby Keith is next with You Ain't Much Fun.
1: Man, I love this place. I've been surfing here since I was a kid. Now, seeing my grandson out on the water, it means everything to me. Watching him and taking in the blue waves, the sea breeze, the blurry horizon.
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0: 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Keeping you on the move.
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0: Johnny Cash, Folsom Prison Blues, the live version. I'm Bosch with Sammy Kershaw coming up next. How do you look lately? Are you looking a little older? Well, a new study found that the difficult people in your life, the ones who constantly stress you out, nitpick, or just make everything harder, might actually be speeding up your aging process. Yeah. Researchers call these folks hasslers. And each additional one in your orbit is linked to about 1.5% faster rate of aging, which roughly works out to 9 months older in biological age. So if people nitpick at you, you're older looking. But it's not always that easy to leave. I mean, I just don't want to go through another expensive divorce. Yeah.
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Keeping you on the move.

0: Tanya Tucker, if your heart ain't busy tonight, I'm Bosch on your Sunday. Coming up, some great songs by the Oak Ridge Boys, Sugarland, and Randy Travis is next with I Told You So.
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4: A severe thunderstorm watch is now in effect for our coverage area. While a watch means conditions are right for severe thunderstorms to develop, it's essential that you stay alert and prepared. Strong winds, heavy rain, hail, and lightning are all possible, so take precautions now. Make sure you have flashlights, batteries, and a first aid kit ready just in case of power outages or other emergencies. If you haven't already, bring in or secure any outdoor furniture, trash cans, or loose items that could be blown around by strong winds. Again, a severe thunderstorm watch is in effect for our area. This means that severe thunderstorms are possible in and near the watch area. It does not mean that they will occur. It only means they are possible. Severe thunderstorms are defined as winds of 58 miles per hour or higher and or hail 1 inch in diameter or larger. 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We're monitoring the storm closely, and we'll keep you informed about any warnings or developments.
5: 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Suppose

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1: A severe thunderstorm watch is now in effect for our coverage area. While a watch means conditions are right for severe thunderstorms to develop, it's essential that you stay alert and prepared. Strong winds, heavy rain, hail, and lightning are all possible, so take precautions now. Make sure you have flashlights, batteries, and a first aid kit ready just in case of power outages or other emergencies. If you haven't already, bring in or secure any outdoor furniture, trash cans, or loose items that could be blown around by strong winds. Again, a severe thunderstorm watch is in effect for our area. This means that severe thunderstorms are possible in and near the watch area. It does not mean that they will occur. It only means they are possible. Severe thunderstorms are defined as winds of 58 miles per hour or higher and or hail 1 inch in diameter or larger. 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We're monitoring the storm closely and we'll keep you informed about any warnings or developments.
2: Fox News, I'm Ted Lindner. Berlin police have shot and killed the man they say was behind a deadly vehicle attack at a Pride event this weekend.
3: German officials say all the evidence points to this being an Islamist terrorist attack because the suspect is a known radicalized member in Islamic circles.
2: Fox's Rebecca Castor saying this appears to be an Islamic terrorist attack. One person died. 29 others were hurt. Tropical storm Genevieve is strengthened into a Category 4 hurricane on the Pacific Ocean southwest of Mexico, but Genevieve expected to stay well out to sea. Hurricane Fausto is headed towards Hawaii, but may weaken to a tropical storm before that. It's currently a Category 2. And a massive wildfire in France forcing a new wave of evacuations, bringing the total to a staggering 220,000. Neighboring Spain also battling dangerous wildfires with evacuations underway along its eastern coast. One person's died in those fires so far. 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
9: It's been another hot summer day across the region, and tonight stays warm as well, with lows only falling into the lower 70s as we go into the overnight. Monday gets even hotter with highs reaching into the mid-90s, and while an isolated shower is possible, most of the day will stay dry. From the WNKY News 4 Weather Center, I'm weather anchor Micah Henson.
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0: Bellamy Brothers, Do You Love As Good As You Look? I'm Bosch. On the way, some great songs by Diamond Rio, Josh Turner, and Kenny and Dolly are next with Islands in the Stream, a classic.
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0: Diamond Rio, Meet in the Middle. I'm Boss. Charlie Pride's on the way next. Are you looking for a happiness boost? Then you may want to consider a move to Fremont, California, which has been named the happiest city in the U.S. Yep. WalletHub did a deep dive into 182 of the largest cities, and they call Fremont, California, the happiest city. On the other end of the scale, the least happy city in the country is Detroit, Michigan. Yeah, Detroit is the least happiest. See, that makes sense. That's where my in-laws are from.
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1: Fox News, I'm Sue Guzman. Multiple people shot at the Bight of Seattle in Seattle Center near the iconic Space Needle. No word on their conditions or if any suspects are in custody. U.S. airstrikes against Iran are on hold. U.S. UN Ambassador Mike Walls telling Fox.
2: We've had both Iman and Iran and a number of our other negotiators engaged at every level, from the most senior levels all the way down to the technical level over the past few weeks, and particularly in the past few days.
1: Oil prices falling 4% in response, shooting at the suspect in the deadly Berlin Pride attack. Now he's dead.
3: He's been identified by police as 21-year-old Abdul B, a German citizen born in the country, but has family ties to Lebanon. He's known by police after committing other crimes in the past.
1: Fox's Rebecca Castor. 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
10: It's been another hot summer day across the region, and tonight stays warm as well, with lows only falling into the lower 70s as we go into the overnight. Monday gets even hotter with highs reaching into the mid-90s, and while an isolated shower is possible, most of the day will stay dry. From the WNKY News 40 Weather Center, I'm weather anchor Micah Henson.
0: 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It's great country.

Perfect song. Get our week started. Charlie Rich, just rolling with the flow. Rolling with the punches. It's the Judds. And why not me?

Garth, Kix and Ronnie, Hank, George, Shania, the legendary country artists you know on a first name basis are here and helping us make country great again on Willie 94.1.

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1: It's Black Hawk. They're going to be playing at the Iron Horse Saloon in Sturgis coming up with Sammy Kershaw in August, a free concert. I've got more favorites coming up in just a couple of minutes, including stuff from John Denver and KT Oslin.
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1: Well, life on the farm was kind of laid back. Ain't much an old country boy like me can't hack. It's early to rise, early in a sack. I thank God I'm a country boy. Well, a simple kind of life never did me no harm. Raising me a family and working on the farm.

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0: KT Oslin. So back in the day, like people already knew her as a great songwriter. She had cuts by like Gail Davies, Sissy Spacek, Dottie West, Judy Rodman, and the Judds. And then the label RCA thought, you know, let's give her a chance to do her own thing. So she released 80s Ladies and I'll Always Come Back and, you know, Come Next Monday, a bunch of great stuff back in like the late 80s. Just an amazing singer-songwriter, wonderful storyteller. On the way, Vince Gill and Mel McDaniel.
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0: Vince Gill, who teamed up with Patti Loveless for That When I Call Your Name. Hey, more on the way, Skaggs, in just a bit. And Carrie Underwood.
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1: News, I'm Ted Lindner. Berlin police have shot and killed the man they say was behind a deadly vehicle attack at a pride event this weekend.
2: German officials say all the evidence points to this being an Islamist terrorist attack because the suspect is a known radicalized member in Islamic circles.
1: Fox's Rebecca Castor says this appears to be an Islamic terrorist attack. One person died, 29 others were hurt. Two people have been killed, five others wounded in a shooting Sunday night during a food festival at an events complex near the Space Needle in Seattle. Police are investigating the shooting, urging people to avoid the area just northwest of downtown. The gunfire erupting around 6 p.m. at the Seattle Center during the Bite of Seattle Festival. And Tropical Storm Genevieve has strengthened to a Category 4 hurricane in the Pacific Ocean southwest of Mexico. It's expected to stay well out to sea. Hurricane Fausto headed towards Hawaii, but may weaken to a tropical storm. 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
16: A few showers and thunderstorms will move through overnight, and a few of those storms could be on the stronger side, especially before 2 a.m. Monday turns hot yet again, with highs near 93, heat indices near 107, though, and another isolated strong storm can't be ruled out. From the Doing KY News 40 Weather Center, I'm weather anchor Micah Henson.
0: 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It's great country.

Holly Dunn, and Only When I Love. Hey there, I'm Linda. Thanks again for hanging out with us, making us a part of your every single day. One of the greatest voices in country music, it's John Anderson. It's Straight Tequila Night.

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0: Toby Keith should have been a cowboy. 702 from David Lee Murphy, Loco. I love him. What a great singer-songwriter. Always reminded me kind of a young Elvis back in the day. Hey, George Strait on the way, and Tricia.
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0: George Strait, just carrying your love with me. Georgie's finished touring for this year. Never know what he's got lined up for 2027. Sawyer Brown in a couple of minutes, and Steve Warner, too. All on the way next.
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1: News. I'm Sue Guzman. A deadly shooting at a Seattle food festival. Two people confirmed dead, five wounded, including a two-year-old child. The gunfire breaking out at the event near the iconic Space Needle Sunday night, and at least one person is in custody, according to the mayor. After almost 2 weeks of U.S. strikes against Iran, the attacks have ended for now. Israeli Prime Minister Netanyahu telling Fox what he believes needs to happen to end the conflict altogether.
2: When this regime is either toppled or it's sufficiently weakened that it knows it has to end its nuclear program and has to change its course. That's really what President Trump is trying to achieve, and I back his fully.
1: Berlin police shooting and killing the suspected Islamic terrorist they say was behind the vehicle attack at a Pride event this weekend.
3: German officials say all the evidence points to this being an Islamist terrorist attack because the suspect is a known radicalized member in Islamic circles.
1: Fox's Rebecca Castor. 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
7: A few showers and thunderstorms will move through overnight, and a few of those storms could be on the stronger side, especially before 2 a.m. Monday turns hot yet again, with highs near 93, heat indices near 107, though, and another isolated strong storm can't be ruled out. From the Doing KY News 40 Weather Center, I'm weather anchor Micah Henson.
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Kenny Rogers, Daytime Friends. I'm Linda. Thanks again for hanging out with us, man. It'd be hard for me to nail down my favorite Hank Jr. song, but this one way up there at the top of the list. Here's Country State of Mind. That.

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Keeping you on the move.

0: Willie Nelson, Forgiving You Was Easy. Something there too from Brooks and Dunn. Yeah, some inspiring stuff from them, and only in America. Alan Jackson on the way, and Crystal.
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0: Alan Jackson, Love's Got a Hold on You. Still waiting to see when NBC is going to be releasing that concert. They'll be airing that. You'll also be able to catch it later on the Peacock app as well. Jody Messina on the way and John Conley.
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1: News. I'm Sue Guzman. A deadly shooting at a Seattle food festival. Two people confirmed dead, five wounded, including a two-year-old child. The gunfire breaking out at the event near the iconic Space Needle Sunday night, and at least one person is in custody, according to the mayor. After almost 2 weeks of U.S. strikes against Iran, the attacks have ended for now. Israeli Prime Minister Netanyahu telling Fox what he believes needs to happen to end the conflict altogether.
2: When this regime is either toppled or it's sufficiently weakened that it knows it has to end its nuclear program and has to change its course. That's really what President Trump is trying to achieve, and I back his fully.
1: Berlin police shooting and killing the suspected Islamic terrorist they say was behind the vehicle attack at a Pride event this weekend.
3: German officials say all the evidence points to this being an Islamist terrorist attack because the suspect is a known radicalized member in Islamic circles.
1: Fox's Rebecca Castor. 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
7: A few showers and thunderstorms will move through overnight, and a few of those storms could be on the stronger side, especially before 2 a.m. Monday turns hot yet again, with highs near 93, heat indices near 107, though, and another isolated strong storm can't be ruled out. From the Doing KY News 40 Weather Center, I'm weather anchor Micah Henson.
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Teddy Raven, and I got Mexico. So Marty and the guys from Diamond Rio say every time they do this song in concert, it is a very special moment. They know this song means so much to them, but what it means to their audience, they can't even measure. Here's One More Day.

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From partying with classic honky-tonk tunes to bringing a tear with a country ballad. We're making country great again on Willie 94.1.

0: Highway 101 and Cry, Cry, Cry. I'm Linda. In just a couple of minutes, a song that Buck Owens recorded by himself and then recorded again. That's coming up.
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0: Clint Black just killing time. Something there too from Patty, and a song that Buck Owens actually had recorded on his own years before. And then a young Dwight Yoakam asked if he'd do it again. And of course, the song Streets of Bakersfield. Dolly in a couple of minutes, and George.
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1: Fox News, I'm Susan. Seattle police with an update on a mass shooting at a popular food festival Sunday night.
2: One of the victims at Harborview Medical Center did not survive their injuries. So now we have a total of 3 fatalities out of those 7 victims.
1: That's Assistant Chief of Special Operations Tyrone Davis. A person is in custody. Cops are searching for additional suspects. U.S. airstrikes against Iran on hold for a second straight night. U.S. UN Ambassador Mike Walz telling Fox.
3: We've had both Iman and Iran and a number of our other negotiators engaged at every level, from the most senior levels all the way down to the technical level over the past few weeks, and particularly in the past few days.
1: Crude futures are down 6% in response, and funeral services are scheduled in Washington, D.C. Tuesday for the late U.S. Senator Lindsey Graham. 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
17: A few showers and thunderstorms will move through overnight, and a few of those storms could be on the stronger side, especially before 2 a.m. Monday turns hot yet again, with highs near 93, heat indices near 107, though, and another isolated strong storm can't be ruled out. From the Doing KY News 40 Weather Center, I'm weather anchor Micah Henson.
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One of the greatest songs ever written, Merle Haggard and Mama Tried. I'm Linda. Thanks again for hanging out with us. Eddie Rabbit, Gone Too Far.

0: Leanne Rimes, who was maybe, what, 11 or 12 when she recorded that song, and Blue, song originally written for Patsy Cline. Hey, in just a couple of minutes, I've got Rodney Foster and Alabama.
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0: Shani Fricke, she's single again. And stuff there too from Radney Foster. Yeah, keep him in your prayers. Radney had a diagnosis of sepsis a while back and still dealing with that. That takes a while to get over. So, yeah, keep praying up for him. He's kind of putting off a lot of his show dates for this year till he's better. Sawyer Brown on the way and Steve Warner.
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Fueled by Thomas Oil and Fuel, 219 Industrial Drive in Glasgow. Keeping you on the move.

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1: Sawyer Brown, 6 days on the road. You know that, the Dave Dudley classic. In just a bit, I've got Tricia.
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1: News. I'm Ted Linder. A shooting between two individuals has left multiple victims injured and three dead at the Bite of Seattle Food Festival Sunday night. Seattle Assistant Chief of Special Ops Tyrone Davis holding a press briefing to share an update.
2: Right now we believe that we have no outstanding threat to the community. We do have one suspect that is being interviewed. We've recovered two guns. It's one thing to note, one of the four victims that was taken to the hospital was a toddler.
1: Mayor Katie Wilson shared the first responsibilities of supporting the grieving families and caring for the injured. A powerful heat dome anchored over the central U.S. placed nearly 100 million Americans under heat alerts. Temperatures surging past 100 degrees from Texas to the Dakotas. Affected areas spanning from the Mississippi River west into the plains, Rockies, and Midwest, with extreme heat risks stretching into parts of the Great Lakes. 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
3: Stay on top of the latest forecast with America's Weather Team in the palm of your hands.
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7: A few showers and thunderstorms will move through overnight, and a few of those storms could be on the stronger side, especially before 2 a.m. Monday turns hot yet again, with highs near 93, heat indices near 107, though, and another isolated strong storm can't be ruled out. From the Doing KY News 40 Weather Center, I'm weather anchor Micah Henson.
0: 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It's great country.

0: Torn Strait, Baby's Gotten Good at Goodbye. Stuff in there too from Toby. And I heard that song a lot during the 4th of July. Lots of people using it for their fireworks displays and courtesy of the red, white, and blue. Brooks and Dunn on the way and Kenny Rogers.
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0: Tracy Lawrence, Alibis. Stuff in there, too, from Brooks and Dunn. Hey, coming up just a couple of minutes, Tim McGraw with the classic and some Rodney Crowell.
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0: Mark Chestnut and Bubba Shot the Jukebox, written by one of the greatest songwriters in our lifetime, Dennis Lind. He passed away in the 2000s. He wrote a lot of great songs, you know. It Sure Is Monday. Janie Baker's Love Slave. Shenandoah, I played that for you earlier. John Deere Green, Queen of My Double Wide Trailer, and probably best of all known for Burning Love with Elvis. Yeah, quite a few. Hey, on the way, I've got more Rodney Crowell and Gary Morris.
1: Here's the deal. 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
1: News. I'm Sue Guzman. Three people are dead, four wounded in a shooting at a Seattle food festival. Assistant Chief of Special Operations Tyrone Davis.
2: Officers responded and addressed one of the shooters. That person gave up and was taken into custody. There was another person that we believe that was also involved that fled the scene, and officers began an active search for that person.
1: Two-year-old child among the injured. For the second night in a row, the United States has not launched attacks against Iran. Israeli Prime Minister Benjamin Netanyahu telling Fox what he believes needs to happen to end the conflict.
3: When this regime is either toppled or it's sufficiently weakened that it knows it has to end its nuclear program and has to change its course. That's really what President Trump is trying to achieve, and I back his fully.
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17: A few showers and thunderstorms will move through overnight, and a few of those storms could be on the stronger side, especially before 2 a.m. Monday turns hot yet again, with highs near 93, heat indices near 107, though, and another isolated strong storm can't be ruled out. From the Doing KY News 40 Weather Center, I'm weather anchor Micah Henson.
0: Willie 94.1. It's great country.

They can go ahead and have their fun down the way. We'll make our own fun, too. Two doors down, it's Dolly Parton. We got Craig Morgan, Clint Black, and Shania Twain all on the way this hour. Here's Hank.

0: It's a good run of bad luck from Clint Black, who's been doing quite a bit of running this summer, not only performing on his Back on the Blacktop tour, but also filling in for Justin Moore on Riley Green's Cowboy As It Gets tour last month. Coming up next month, in addition to his concert dates, he'll also be touring with Cody Johnson and with Midland. We got some Shania Twain and also Garth Brooks coming up next.
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5: Corn was mixed Friday. Soybeans, cattle, and hogs finished higher. I'm John Perkins with a Brownfield Market Update. When it comes to short stature corn, it all started with Stein. For decades, they've been focused on unique hybrids that deliver top yields. Stein invented short stature corn, then they perfected it. Stein has yield. Soybeans were higher Friday on fund and technical buying. Forecasts into early August for large parts of the region are hot and dry, potentially stressing the crop. They're in some key stages of development. Contracts are down early, but bounce back with a higher moving meal. August beans are up 10.5 at 12.48. September was 9.25 higher at 12.40 and a quarter. August bean meal is up $1.40 at 3.31.30. August soybean oil is down 126 points at 74.33. Corn is narrowly mixed, monitoring development conditions, looking at chances for crop stress in some areas. Demand for feed, fuel, and export use continues to be solid overall. September was up a quarter at 464 and a quarter. December held at 487 and a half. And wheat was lower on profit taking and technical selling as the trade continues to monitor U.S. and world crop weather issues along with Black Sea exports. The major spring wheat crop tour yield was below a year ago, but a little bit larger than expected. September Chicago is down 18 and a quarter at 678. September Kansas City was 14 and a half lower at 745 and a quarter. September Minneapolis wheat was down 15 and three quarters at 714 and a quarter. Live and feeder cattle were higher ahead of the on-feed and inventory numbers, which were out after the close on Friday. August live was up 167 at 227.07. October was 112 higher at 222.50. August feeders were $1.55 higher at 345.32. And hogs were supported by the recent mostly higher trend in wholesale pork. August was up 70 cents at 102.85. October was 12 higher at 89.02. Megan Grebner has your full look at the cash livestock markets coming up after this brief break.
6: Direct cash cattle trade activity was quiet Friday. For the week, deals were marked at $365 stress, down $12 to $15 from the previous week's weighted average basis. Live deals in the South were up mostly $230, down $7 to $8 from the prior week's weighted averages. Box beef closed lower on light demand for moderate offerings. Choice down $1.63 at $351.24. Select was $2.04 lower at $346.71. Cash hogs were lower with a light negotiated run. Barrows and gilts at the National Daily Direct were down $2.77 with a weighted average of $99.37. The Iowa Minnesota was $1.48 lower with a weighted average of $100.73. And the Western Corn Belt was down $2.20 with a weighted average of $100. Pork values were firm, up 15 cents at $104.63. Bellies were up sharply. And estimated hog slaughter was 393,000 head. I'm Megan Grebner, Brownfield Ag News.
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0: It's the Judds, and I know where I'm going. Winona Judd, along with Melissa Etheridge, have the directions figured out as they continue on their Raised on Radio tour this summer. Coming up, some Kenny Chesney and also Dan Seals.
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0: from his multi-platinum selling album Carrying Your Love With Me, which produced four consecutive number one hits. It's George Strait and One Night at a Time. That song, the lead-off single from the collection, topping the charts for an impressive 5 weeks. Some Alabama and also Susie Boggess are coming up next.
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1: Fox News, I'm CJ Papa. Cops in Seattle believe two people opened fire at each other, killing three people, wounding several others, including a two-year-old child. Seattle Assistant Chief of Special Operations Tyrone Davis.
2: One of the shooters, that person gave up and was taken into custody.
1: Davis says they're actively searching for the other alleged gunman. Seattle Mayor Katie Wilson.
3: Our focus right now is on supporting the victims.
1: It's happening during a food festival. A pause in U.S. strikes inside Iran.
4: The White House is making clear that the military option remains on the table, but officials are giving diplomacy and intense economic pressure time to work. The U.S. naval blockade remains in effect, costing the regime hundreds of millions of dollars per day.
1: That's Fox's Trey Yanks in Tel Aviv. But the Jordanian army says it downed two drones. No casualties or material damage reported. 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
11: Hot and humid today with a high of 93, heat index around 105. Another round of strong storms tonight and a low of 77. Sunny, hot and humid Tuesday with a high of 92. From the News 40 Weather Center, I'm WNKY Weather Chief Chris Allen.
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T. Graham Brown here on the Big Willie 94.1. Mac Daniels waking you up for Monday. Dwight Yoakam's on the way, as well as Montgomery Gentry. Mary Chapin Carpenter now on Willie 94.1.

Garth, Kix and Ronnie, Hank, George, Shania, the legendary country artists you know on a first name basis are here and helping us make country great again on Willie 94.1.

0: Dwight Yoakam, Honky Tonk Man. It's the Big Willie 94.1, Mac Daniels. Glad to have you back here on a Monday morning. Hope everybody had a great weekend. We had a quick break from the humidity, but boy, did it come back yesterday for sure. So another warm one on the way today. And we got some other things we want to tell you about in just a few, including the big concert coming up in Glasgow. Stay tuned for that info and more, including Reba after this.
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4: Mark Dorenkamp with Brownfield Ag News Headlines. The U.S. cattle herd grew slightly over the past year, signaling continued slow expansion. The USDA says the total cattle inventory on July 1, 2026 was up slightly from July 1, 2025, including year-over-year increases for beef and milk replacement heifers. The steer herd grew 1%, while bulls above 500 pounds and calves below 500 pounds held steady. More news next on Brownfield.
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4: Fewer cattle entered U.S. feedlots in June than June 2025. The USDA says placements last month were down 3% on the year, a little bit below the average pre-report estimate, signaling more short-term supply tightness. Frozen red meat and poultry supplies rose over the past year. The USDA says red meat in cold storage at the end of June was 3% larger than the same time a year ago at 865 million pounds. And ag economist Jim McCormick with AgMarket.net says the soybean market has been finding some recent support from sales to China.
8: It looks like, you know, China continues to fulfill its obligation to buy beans, that they made that commitment to buy 12 million metric tons of new crop beans and 25 million metric tons of this upcoming year's beans last fall.
4: China's commitment also includes buying approximately $30 billion in U.S. ag products each year for the next 3 years and $17 billion in other ag products. I'm Mark Dorenkamp with Brownfield Ag News Headlines.
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0: Diamond Rio on the Big Willie 94.1. It's Mac Daniels. After an active night with the weather, what do we have in store here for today into tomorrow? Let's get with News 40 for the forecast.
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2: Hot and humid today with a high of 93, heat index around 105. Another round of strong storms tonight and a low of 77. Sunny, hot and humid Tuesday with a high of 92. From the News 40 Weather Center, I'm WNKY Weather Chief Chris Allen.
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0: Trisha Yearwood on the Big Willie 94.1. Mac Daniels waking you up on a Monday. Don't forget the 250th Glasgow Concerts coming up on Friday on the Square, and it is going to be an unforgettable night of great music. 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
1: Foster, seven people are shot at a food festival in Seattle. Three are dead, four wounded, including a two-year-old boy.
2: There were two people who we believe were shooting at each other.
1: Assistant Police Chief Tyrone Davis says one of them is in custody. It's been three nights of no new airstrikes in Iran.
3: White House officials are making clear the military option remains on the table, but they are looking at different efforts for both diplomatic solutions and other intense economic pressure, giving this time to work. The U.S. naval blockade does remain in effect, costing the regime hundreds of millions of dollars per day. Axios reports that the top U.S. military commander in the Middle East, Admiral Brad Cooper, recommended stopping the bombing campaign around the Strait of Hormuz because it has reached the limit of its effectiveness, according to two sources with knowledge of his position.
1: It's Fox's Trey Yanks. 300,000 people are ordered from their homes because of wildfires in France and Spain. 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
12: Hot and humid today with a high of 93, heat index around 105. Another round of strong storms tonight and a low of 77. Sunny, hot and humid Tuesday with a high of 92. From the News 40 Weather Center, I'm WNKY Weather Chief Chris Allen.
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0: Tracy Lawrence on the Big Willie McDaniels. It is the final week of Thursday. That means it's time for the TJ Regional Health Back to School Carnival. 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Free games, food, and prizes while supplies last. So start the year off right with family fun this Thursday from 5 to 7, TJ Health Pavilion in Glasgow.
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10: I'm Mark Dorenkamp with Brownfield Ag News Headlines. The U.S. cattle herd grew slightly over the past year, signaling continued slow expansion. The USDA says the total cattle inventory on July 1st, 2026 was up slightly from July 1st, 2025, including year-over-year increases for beef and milk replacement heifers. The steer herd grew 1%, while bulls above 500 pounds and calves below 500 pounds held steady. More news next on Brownfield.
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0: Anderson with the Brownfield Dairy Update. A dairy lender at Farm Credit Services of America says a strong beef on dairy sector continues to create new market opportunities for farmers. Tim Van Hofwagen says many producers benefited from another source of income in 2025.
1: A lot of that was driven by the value of beef on dairy calves plus value of coal cows on the dairy. And so that's adding some additional revenue that made up for some lower milk prices in 2025.
0: He tells Brownfield dairy farmers continue to adapt their business model to add more value to each animal.
1: They are becoming more and more selective on which animals they're breeding for dairy versus breeding for beef. They're really choosing to breed the highest quality animals for dairy replacement, really accelerating the genetic improvement in each herd.
0: Van Hofwagen says the strategy has helped producers create stronger returns while also improving the quality of their genetics. Cash dairy prices were down Friday to end the week at the Chicago Mercantile Exchange. Dry whey was down 1 cent to 68 cents. One sale was reported at that price. 40-pound cheese blocks were down 6 1/4 at 160 3/4. Two sales were recorded ranging from 159 3/4 to 160 3/4. Cheese barrels were unchanged at 163. No sales were recorded. Butter was down 1/4 to 150 3/4. 40 sales were reported, ranging from 149 to 150 3/4. Non-fat dry milk was up 1/4 to 140 1/4. 16 sales were reported, ranging from 139 1/2 to 140 1/4. I'm Erin Anderson with the Brownfield Dairy Update.
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3: Hot and humid today with a high of 93, heat index around 105. Another round of strong storms tonight and a low of 77. Sunny, hot and humid Tuesday with a high of 92. From the News 40 Weather Center, I'm WNKY Weather Chief Chris Allen.
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Fueled by Thomas Oil and Fuel, 219 Industrial Drive in Glasgow. Keeping you on the move.

0: Tina Carter on the Big Willie. It's Mac Daniels ready for the Monday edition of The Real Trader. So stand by for that. We'll be firing that up in just a few. All your wheeling and dealing, buying, selling, trading, connections made, and all of the above will be checked off in just a few. The Real Trader, presented by Toyota of Bowling Green. Alabama kicks off a set of great country to take us that direction with Mountain Music next.
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1: Fox News, I'm CJ Papa. New development in the war with Iran.
2: According to Ukrainian President Volodymyr Zelensky, this weekend Ukrainian forces struck Iranian vessels that were carrying military cargo between Russia and Iran in the Caspian Sea. Zelensky posted to X saying, "We also achieved very strong results with long-range strikes in the Caspian Sea, including vessels used in military cargo shipments involving Iran, as well as a warship."
1: Fox's Trey Yanks in Tel Aviv. Cops in Seattle say one gunman under arrest, the other.
3: There was another person that we believe that was also involved that fled the scene, and officers began an active search for that person.
1: Seattle Assistant Chief of Special Operations Tyrone Davis, the gunfire killing at least three people during a food festival, four injured. A two-year-old boy as well, officials say, is in the hospital. America's listening to Fox News.
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8: Good morning. Here's the latest from Glasgow News 1. State officials are looking at Glasgow as the home of a new regional driver licensing office. The Kentucky Transportation Cabinet and the Department of Finance toured three privately owned sites on July 22nd, including the vacant Franklin Shop Center near Dollar Tree, according to Bering County Judge Executive Jamie Bewley Bird. Bird said the state needs about 6,000 square feet and 60 parking spaces, and a new office in Bering County is expected to serve residents here and in surrounding counties like Green, Monroe, and Metcalf. Western Kentucky University President Timothy Caboni says WKU in Glasgow has reached a 7-year enrollment high and is expanding degree options to serve more local students. Caboni announced a 14th signature regional program in human resources management and highlighted flexible class schedules for working adults. And he also spotlighted Glasgow students, including a social work major who studied in Costa Rica, an adult learner preparing to become a teacher, and an early college graduate headed to WKU's main campus this fall. Bering County leaders are moving forward with the first step toward zoning in unincorporated parts of the county. Recently, fiscal court unanimously approved a motion from Magistrate Marty Kinslow directing the Joint City-County Planning Commission to begin drafting land use and zoning regulations. Town hall meetings are underway, and feedback will be built into the draft before a public meeting in August and an official hearing later this fall. Park City Tourism has officially begun collecting items for a community time capsule that will commemorate both the nation's semi-quincentennial and the Tourism Commission's 50th anniversary. Residents are encouraged to contribute items that reflect daily life in Park City and the surrounding area. For full details on these stories and more local coverage throughout the day, visit GlasgowNews1.com. I'm Todd Steenbergen.
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10: Hot and humid today with a high of 93, heat index around 105. Another round of strong storms tonight and a low of 77. Sunny, hot and humid Tuesday with a high of 92. From the News 40 Weather Center, I'm WNKY Weather Chief Chris Allen.
11: I pledge allegiance to the flag of the United States of America and to the republic for which it stands, one nation, under God, indivisible, with liberty and justice for all.
0: Willie 94.1 salutes our country and honors those who serve and have served to keep America safe and free. Thank you. Here's is the national anthem of the United States of America.

It's time for the Real Trader on Willie 94.1. Buy, sell, deal, trade, give away. You never know what you'll find and what will happen. Remember the ground rules. 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No real estate listed with a realtor. No tobacco products or vape devices. No fresh meat. No strong language. No business. And now let's get to it. It's the Real Trader on Willie 94.1.

0: And a big good morning to you on this Real Trader that we do each and every weekday. The 27th day of July, final week of the month. And the heat kicking back in. But another break later in the week, at least from the humidity. No breaks here. We are all throttle. Let's go to the SCRTC Real Trader Hotline. Good morning. You're live. Thanks for holding. Good morning. You are live.
1: You there?
0: Yeah, I got you now. What's going on?
1: Hey, I've got a five-piece shell pack kit of Yamaha Stage Customs. They're like brand new. I only played them a handful of times until I got my other set in. And they list for right at $900. I will let them go this week for $700. That's a $200 savings. And there's not a scratch. The kick drum does not have a beater mark on it. Heads are all in great shape. This is like a brand new kit. But they could reach me at 270-576-3800. If they want to, they could text me first. A lot of times I'm at work and I don't answer my phone. So if you just text me, and I'll give you a call back.
0: All right, so this is some kind of drum set, I guess?
1: Yeah, it's a five-piece shell kit drum set, Yamaha Stage Customs in the blue burst.
0: Okay. You, whoever is listening to this that plays the drums knows exactly what you're talking about, because all I can see is drum set. But that other stuff, I know that those drum players out there know exactly what you're talking about. So we'll put that on the list.
1: It doesn't come with any cymbal stands or anything. It's just a shell pack.
0: Got it. Shell pack. Yamaha drum shell pack.
1: Yep.
0: All right. Thanks for the call this morning.
1: Yeah, I appreciate y'all. Thanks.
0: Yeah. I remember sitting down at a drum kit one time thinking I would, this doesn't look too hard. Not very hard to do all those things with both hands, both feet sometimes. Very impressive. Maybe you want to put this thing together. It's the shell pack for the Yamaha kit. 576-3800. If you want to call him up, he'll gladly repeat all of that stuff, I suppose. I was just trying to pick up on what it was at first. But there you go. We haven't had a drum kit on the show in quite some time. Back to the phone lines, SCRTC Real Trader Hotline. Good morning.
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0: 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All right. 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Also in that same vein, Caverna is presenting the ReadyFest 2026 Friday from 9 a.m. until 11 a.m. That's Friday at the Cave Area Conference Center, open to all students attending Caverna schools. Free school supplies while they last. That's Friday. Real Trader, good morning.
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0: 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All makes and models are welcome. Free event. Parking is first come, first serve. Saturday morning. Friday, another event there, the Cocktails and Trails event. Drinks, bites, vibes, games will keep you entertained as you make your way along the trail from the Carolyn Hardcastle Bridge to the Cavern Nightclub. There will also be a Cocktails and Trails silent auction. Looks like that is an online thing you do from the comfort of your own home. Every dollar you contribute with this particular cause through ticket sponsorship, gameplay membership, and or the silent auction supports nature education, park trails, and the conservation of the seven natural ecosystems within the 72-acre park at Lost River Cave. That's Friday night from 6 until 9. You can purchase tickets now with the link at GlasgowNews1.com in the events section. Also, as we get a little closer to our commercial break that is coming up, I want to remind you that nominations for Best of Barron are going on right now. You can be a part of this, GlasgowNews1.com as well. I think BestofBarron.com will take you there. Nominate your favorites in all the different categories, so many different categories, including, well, just about everything you can think of, from child care to your favorite place to eat, health care. I'm going to take a look at some of these while we're just sitting here instead of, yeah, community, automotive services, personal care, shopping, entertainment, health and wellness, food and drink, professional services, home services. I always like to see what everybody's talking about and who they're voting for. Or not. Well, we're in nomination mode right now. The vote before the vote. But I like to see who keeps their championship and who competes for maybe their first time. It's always very interesting. A lot of great places on there. And as I look at them, not many places I haven't had a... Like, for instance, in this food category, one of my favorite things to do during the nomination session is to look through and see where have I been. And then I think, am I going to nominate them? But the other part of that is I look and say, well, I didn't know that place existed. So it causes me to think about, you know, okay, I haven't been there. Let's look them up, look at their menu. Maybe we'll take that under consideration for lunch or dinner. You get into these modes where you go to the same place, you order the same thing. Like, for instance, I'm not going to name out any names right here, but in the barbecue section, 1, 2, 3. Okay, so I've only had 3 out of 1, 2, 3, 4, 5, 6, 7, 8 different ones there. I've only had less than half of the barbecue offered in the nomination round. So that right there gives me something to work on. Then you have the breakfast category. Now, I have been to all of these places to eat, but I haven't been to, let's see, 2 of them for breakfast. So there you go. You start learning a little more about maybe some options that may have passed you by. I know I live in my own little bubble in my neighborhood. I go to the grocery store that's closest to me. I go to the gas station most of the time that's closest to me, unless I'm on the road. Go to the Walmart that's the closest to me. You know what I mean? When you take a look at the Best of Barron list, it reminds me to get out of my little bubble in my little neighborhood and go and try some other places. Nominate your favorites now. That goes on through, I believe, Monday that cuts off, and then we'll start getting into the voting round later in August. It's 8:20 at the Big Willie. We hope you're having a great start to your Monday morning. We're coming right back.
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0: It's The Real Trader on Willie 94.1, presented by Toyota of Bowling Green. The SCRTC Real Trader hotline is 629-4941. Thank you for holding and welcome to the show.
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0: Got it. 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
10: You got to have the machine, the other piece. 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
10: Thank you.
0: I like to learn about what we're talking about if I don't know. 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
11: I got a 2013 little Ford car.
0: 14 or 13?
11: Yeah, it's got 208,000 miles on it, and I got a trap from the weeded in the lawnmower. So I want 4,000 miles on the car and 1,000 miles from the weeded in the lawnmower.
0: Okay.
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0: All right, thank you. 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Real Trader, good morning.
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0: Check the emails. We are good on those emails once again. So with that, we'll take another quick break. 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

0: It's The Real Trader on Willie 94.1, presented by Toyota of Bowling Green. 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You can also send us an email at willie941.com. We'd be happy to read those on the air for you. And we'll go back just a few days in the past. Tony with a Husqvarna 46-inch cut riding mower runs and mows great. He's mowed with it several times, never had any problems. $250, you can reach Tony at 270-579-3760, 579-3760. Good morning. Welcome to The Real Trader. Thank you for holding.
1: Yeah, my wife has got some chickens she won't sell, about five of them laying eggs. She just got too many. Pretty good chickens. And I've got a New Holland hay rake. I've lost a drive shaft off of it that goes on the wheel. If anybody's got an old rake that's wrecked or junk, I need that piece that goes to the wheel that makes the roller bar run. Or I would buy an old two-wheel rake, a 256 New Holland rake, if anybody's got one for sale or know where I could get that part. 270-407-3551.
0: Thank you. Chickens for sale, and he's on the lookout for the piece that makes the roller bar work on his New Holland hay rake, or he might buy one if you make a good deal. 407-3551. Real Trader, good morning.
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2: Hey, buddy. 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

0: Real Trader, Willie 94.1, presented by Toyota of Bowling Green. 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Final moments for today. So take advantage while we're still on the air. Be part of it. Love to help you get those items out there this morning. We're all caught up on our emails. But we'll take this time again to remind you, nominations are underway in the 2026 Best of Barron. It's always exciting to see what happens. And like I was mentioning earlier, I like to learn about different businesses I might have overlooked. Looking at the baking category, bakeries, there's another one right there that I didn't know about. Burgers, very interesting to me. Who has the best burger? There are six in the nomination category. Who will move on? Nominate your favorite. I'm not going to tell you who's on the list because I want you to go and look at it. WCLUradio.com is the place to go. And look for that 2026 Best of Barron. Who has the best coffee? A lot of different coffee spots in the area now. From local to chain. It's fun to see who comes out on top. We'll find out later in August. It's The Real Trader. Good morning.
1: Any kind of PA equipment you need, and I've got guitar, drums, just whatever you need, I'm getting out of it. So I've got about anything you need. If anybody needs anything, just give me a call at 405-0821.
0: So musical equipment, PA, guitars, drums?
1: Yeah, just about anything you want, I've got. So
0: where are you located?
1: I'm in Glasgow. It's Leslie.
0: Okay, good deal, Leslie. Thank you.
1: Thank you.
0: They've been trying to sell that stuff for a while. Maybe you need it. Yeah, I can make a few chords on a guitar, maybe six or seven different ones. That's about it. Very difficult. I think one of my favorite lines came from a comedian named Pete Corielli, because he had been taking guitar lessons. He said, guitar is so hard to pick up and learn. He said he wouldn't believe that it was even possible had he not seen someone play a guitar. That's pretty accurate. I suppose for some that things like that may come easy, but for the most part, those folks that know how to play have put in hours and hours and hours and hours and hours, day after day, toughening up the fingertips. I can play a few chords, like I said, enough to maybe pick by the campfire for a few minutes. But the real musicians, unbelievable what they can do. Maybe you want to give it a shot. Leslie's got your stuff right there. Real Trader, good morning.
2: 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I'd like somebody to make me an offer on them. I need to get rid of them. My number is 270-590-1311.
0: Okay.
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0: Thanks. 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

0: 8:48 here at the Real Trader. And we invite you to give us a ring on that SCRTC Real Trader hotline. Good morning.
1: Good morning.
0: Hi there.
1: Hi. I got some chickens to get rid of. I got a wagon that you hook up to a horse. I think it's got four seats on it. It's like seats like out of a car.
0: Mm-hmm.
1: If anybody's interested in that, I got that to get rid of. I'll take, $300, $350, something like that. Let's see here. I got an antique vanity as well. And an 07 Lexus IS250. I'm looking to trade it for a car that's a little bit bigger. This car is extremely small. It's got one cup holder. And I got a 3 and 4 year old, so, but it's probably the most reliable car I've ever owned. Looking to sell, trade that. My number is 270-218-9670.
0: All right, 218-9670.
1: Yep, that is it.
0: All right, Cassie, thank you.
1: All right, thank you.
0: Bye. Chickens and a special wagon to be pulled by the horses. There sound like they made some custom seats on it. Pretty good idea, if you ask me. Take the car seats and put them on the wagon. Smart. Also an antique vanity and a 2007 Lexus IS250. 218-9670. 218-9670. The Barron County Junior Cattlemen's Meeting is coming up Thursday, August 13th at the Barron County Trojan Academy Gym. Meal begins at 7 p.m. with a meeting to follow. This is the first monthly meeting in conjunction with the regular scheduled Cattlemen's Meeting. If you have questions, you can contact Emily at 270-670-3621 or Carrie 270-404-0828 for the Barron County Junior Cattlemen's Meeting, Thursday, August 13th. Meal begins at 7 with the meeting to follow. Glasgow Youth Sports League Friday Night Lights Camp is coming up Friday from 6 until 8. A chance for the youngsters, kindergarten through 6th grade, to work out with the young men who star on those Friday nights. Fun, high-energy football camp focused on skills, teamwork, and having fun. 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Be a part of it. Football ready to rock. Real Trader, good morning.
2: You had a guy on Friday morning that had two tractors over in the Brownsville area. I need the number for them, please, sir.
0: I'll have to get it after the show, buddy. I don't have that in front of me right here.
2: What time can I call back?
0: 9 a.m. be fine.
2: All right.
0: Yeah.

0: SCRTC Realtor Hotline. Good morning.
1: Yes, sir. How are you today?
0: Good. How you doing?
1: Well, I can't complain for an old fella. I have a Reese. The name of it is Reese, R-E-E-S-B, trailer hitch. The receiver, the hitch, the ball, and everything. It's like brand new. I like to sell.
0: Okay.
1: The number is 270-779-8659.
0: 779-8659. Where are you located?
1: 779-8659.
0: Right. Where are you located?
1: I'm located in Alberton.
0: Okay.
1: And that hitch will fit a Chevrolet, a GMC, a Ford, a Dodge, or a Toyota. It'll fit almost all of them.
0: All right.
1: And it's like brand new.
0: Good deal.
1: Thank you, sir.
0: Thank you, buddy. Have a good day. The Reese hitch receiver. The receiver hitch and ball from Reese in Alberton at 779-8659. Yes, indeed. Monday.

All right. We started the show with a call in. 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It is a VTX 1300C, 590-2493. 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Out in Laurel County, tree stands for sale along with a Samsung refrigerator. 606-682-0876. 606-682-0876. The Duke with a 21x21 better built metal building at an extremely low cost to you. You just have to take it apart and move it to wherever you intend to have it stay. Big savings on this building with the Duke and a 20-foot bumper hitch trailer with roof air. And the 2014 Silverado. 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In Glasgow, Leslie has musical equipment, PA, guitar, drums, all the above at 405-0821. Chickens and a wagon for a horse with some special seats from a car that have been added. An antique vanity. And an 07 Lexus IS250, 218-9670. For sale, an entry door and two storm doors, 590-1311. And finally, a Reese receiver, hitch, and ball in Alverton, 779-8659. God bless the USA. God bless our troops around the world. God bless you. Thanks for listening to The Real Trader, and I'll catch you down the trail.

0: WLYE Glasgow. 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
1: News. I'm Therese Crowley. Oil prices sliding $6 a barrel, with the U.S. and Iran giving diplomacy a chance to breathe with new mediation by Oman.
2: For the past three nights, the United States has halted strikes against Iran. But White House officials are making clear the military option remains on the table, but they are looking at different efforts for both diplomatic solutions and other intense economic pressure, giving this time to work. The U.S. naval blockade does remain in effect, costing the regime hundreds of millions of dollars per day.
1: Fox's Trey Yanks. The Sunday Bite of Seattle Food Festival ends with seven people shot, three dead.
3: Two people who we believe were shooting at each other.
1: One arrested, Seattle Police Tyrone Davis. The search hampered for the other with no security cams weeks after Mayor Wilson ordered them turned off, citing privacy and immigration enforcement. 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
11: Hot and humid today with a high of 93, heat index around 105. Another round of strong storms tonight and a low of 77. Sunny, hot and humid Tuesday with a high of 92. From the News 40 Weather Center, I'm WNKY Weather Chief Chris Allen.
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Hear that guy whistling right there? That's me. That was me during the recording of this concert by Willie Nelson. Okay, you're not buying that, are you? On the road again, Willie Nelson, here on Willie 94.1. It's Chris Allen. It's a Music Monday. Let's keep it going. I'm here till 2 o'clock this afternoon with all of this great country. Miami, Miami, it's Keith Whitley. Willie, 94.1, good.

0: Well, my mirror is looking a little dingy. I need to clean it. It is Diamond Rio, July 1991, and Mirror Mirror here on Willie 94.1 with Chris Allen on a Music Monday. Coming up, Toby Keith, Lone Star, and Conway Twitty. Diamond Rio, well, they're going to be close by in September, September 19th. At the Renfro Valley New Barn Theater. That's in Mount Vernon. And then October 30th, they're going to be in E-Town at the Historic State Theater Complex. So a couple of times that you may want to take a little road trip and see Diamond Rio. Hey, the TJ Regional Health Back to School Carnival is going to take place this Thursday from 5 to 7 at the TJ Health Pavilion Pharmacy. If you would like to learn more about it, head over to GlasgowNews1.com.
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0: 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There's been some support in the cash hog market. Processors have been more aggressive in their procurement efforts as they've been moving needed numbers. Demand remains a focal point. Pork's a competitively priced protein in the retail space here at home, which is helping provide support to domestic demand. Globally, there continues to be bright spots for demand, but there are lingering concerns about long-term strength. Pork values closed firm Friday, up 15 cents at 104.63. Picnics were sharply higher. Bellies were also up. Estimated hog slaughter was 393,000 head, and box beef was lower on light demand for moderate offerings. I'm Megan Grebner for Brownfield.
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0: Willie 94.1 with Chris Allen on a Music Monday with Conway Twitty, 1981 for Tight Fitting Jeans, and a song that was going to go originally to Charlie Pride, but he turned it down about 15 times, and then on a flight back to Nashville, Charlie and his manager got into an argument about it. But Conway Twitty happened to be on that flight. And so when Charlie turned it down again, the song went to Conway. And really, you know, I can't hear anyone else doing that song. I love Charlie Pride, but I really can't. Can you hear anybody else but Conway Twitty doing that song?
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0: From April of 1992, Wynonna and She Is His Only Need, that became her first solo single and one that she was hesitant to do because when her mother, Naomi, decided to come off the road because of her sudden diagnosis of hepatitis C, Wynonna was very, very frightened to go this alone, but that song really kicked off her solo career and just made her a superstar. Well, coming up in the next hour, I've got music on the way from Dwight Yoakam, Al Ketchum, Alan Jackson, Kenny Rogers, Highway 101, Tim McGraw, John Michael Montgomery, and Dottie West.
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1: News. I'm CJ Papa. Gunfire at a food festival in Seattle leaves three dead.
2: Everybody's just running. Everybody's screaming chaos after that.
1: That man describing what happened when two men, cops believe, were shooting at each other. One led shooters under arrest. The manhunt continues for the second suspect. Fox 13, Sean's Chitness outside Harborview Medical Center.
3: We're told one woman went to the operating room and is in critical condition. The other three patients here are in satisfactory condition. That includes the two-year-old boy who was shot at Seattle Center. The remaining two patients are a 23-year-old man and a 39-year-old woman.
1: President Trump travels to Michigan today. The state's primary is next Tuesday. U.S. and Iran continue what is now a three-night pause in airstrikes, although Saudi Arabia claims it shot down drones fired by Iran-backed militias in Iraq. 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
9: Hot and humid this afternoon with a high of 93, but the heat index could reach 105 to 110. More overnight storms are likely with a low of 77. Hot and humid again Tuesday, a high of 92. From the News 40 Weather Center, I'm WNKY Weather Chief Chris Allen.
0: We never forget. We're the station that keeps the heart and soul of great country. Willie 94.1. Yeah.

You and your little ways, so they have a big effect. Dwight Yoakam here on Willie 94.1. Good morning. It's a Music Monday, and I'm Chris Allen here until 2 this afternoon. How about we talk about a small town Saturday night with Hal Ketchum? Willie 94.1.

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From partying with classic honky-tonk tunes to bringing a tear with a country ballad. We're making country great again on Willie 94.1.

rolling wheels and shifting gears round that Jersey turnpike. Barney stopped me with his gun 10 minutes after midnight. Said, sir, you broke the limit in his rusty old truck. I don't know about that.

0: November 1979 is when that song, Coward of the County, came out from Kenny Rogers. Willie 94.1 with Chris Allen on a Music Monday coming up, Highway 101, Tim McGraw and John Michael Montgomery. Well, that song, it sparked a controversy between Kenny Rogers and the Gatlin brothers. Yeah, Larry Gatlin and his brothers. There were three of them, as the song says, and their names were Gatlin. And so the Gatlin brothers and some other people, including Larry Gatlin's mother, thought that Kenny Rogers was, you know, attacking her boys, but had nothing to do with that. It's just pure coincidence. Yeah. All right, Caverna Ready Fest is coming up this Friday, 9 to 11, open to all students that's going to attend Caverna Schools. If you would like more information about it, head over to GlasgowNews1.com.
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0: song dominated the music charts in 1995. Number one single of the year, 1995. And when it shot to number one in July of 95, it was there for three consecutive weeks, holding the top spot. John Michael Montgomery and Sold, the Grundy County Auction Incident. Willie 94.1 with Chris Allen here on a Music Monday. Still to come, Dottie West, Oak Ridge Boys, and Faith Hill.
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0: Moby 94.1 with Faith Hill from 1996 and someone else's dream, Chris Allen, here on a Music Monday. By the way, keeping an eye on all of these thunderstorm complexes that come through. Like early this morning, there was one. There's going to be a few more that just run through the area. Some of those containing some gusty wind and very heavy rain. It's that time of year, you know, summertime thunderstorms, one after the other. Yeah. Coming up in the 11 o'clock hour, I've got great country on the way from Jeannie C. Riley, Hank Jr., Mark Chestnut, Michael Peterson, Clint Black, Leanne Rimes, Rodney Crowell with Roseanne Cash, and Kenny Chesney.
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10: 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Up first, happy birthday to Gail Steenbergen, as well as a happy 15th birthday to Kenise Neal over in Edmonton. Birthday wishes for Jane Collins from your sister, as well as Jimmy Bewley and Cameron Brown. Happy birthday, Cameron, from your wife and kids. Birthday wishes for Sharon Williams, Kaylee White, and Jeff Blevins, as well as a big happy birthday to Caden Sluice and Melina Wyatt. Happy birthday wishes to Sherry Vaughn, as well as David Perkins and Dawson Bird. Birthdays going out to Gina Lynn Britt. And a big happy 51st birthday to Erica Huffman. If you celebrate a birthday today, happy birthday to you from all of us here at the Big Willie.
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1: I'm Therese Crowley. Markets rising and oil prices falling, $6 a barrel, with the U.S. and Iran giving diplomacy a chance to breathe.
2: There are indirect talks happening behind the scenes. We do know for the third straight night, the United States has halted strikes against Iran, but White House officials are making very clear the military option remains on the table as the administration explores both diplomacy and increasing economic pressure.
1: Fox's Trey Ying says the administration rejects New York Times claims that the U.S. is running out of interceptor missiles to protect U.S. bases. CENTCOM assures we have enough. President Trump visits General Motors testing grounds in Michigan, complete with a drag race as automakers pivot back to full-size SUV and pickups from EVs. Senator Lindsey Graham's D.C. memorial tomorrow with Ukraine's President Zelensky and Israel's Netanyahu attending. America's listening to Fox News.
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9: Hot and humid this afternoon with a high of 93, but the heat index could reach 105 to 110. More overnight storms are likely with a low of 77. Hot and humid again Tuesday, a high of 92. From the News 40 Weather Center, I'm WNKY Weather Chief Chris Allen.
0: We're keeping it real with great country on the Big Willie 94.1.

Oh, suck it to me. That is Jeannie C. Riley with the Tom T. Hall written classic Harper Valley. PTA here on Willie 94.1. Good morning. Chris Allen on a Music Monday. Let's get started with Hank Jr. on Willie 94.1.

0: It was from May of 1997 that Michael Peterson had this song, Drink, Swear, Steal, and Lie. And when some of his family back home saw it on the music charts, they thought, well, has he backslidden? Is he not going to church anymore? A song about drinking, swearing, stealing, and lying? No. He made sure his family understood what he was talking about. Willie 94.1, Chris Allen here on a Music Monday. Coming up, Clint Black, Leanne Rimes, and Rodney Crowell with Roseanne Cash. Glasgow Youth Sports League Friday Night Lights Camp is coming up on the 31st from 6 to 8. If you would like more information how to get signed up, head over to GlasgowNews1.com.
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0: Willie 94.1 with Roseanne Cash and Rodney Crowell from April of 1988. Of course, they were still married at the time. And this was the beginning of an 11-hit streak. That's right. So Roseanne Cash, let's count. She had 6 consecutive number one singles. And then this song served as the first of 5 consecutive number one singles for Rodney Crowell. And all those came off of the Diamonds and Dirt album. Unfortunately, though, they did not remain married, as you know. They divorced in 1992, but 11 hit songs at number one between the two of them? That's pretty incredible.
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0: Willie 94.1 with Mark Wills from May of 1996 and Jacob's Ladder at the time. Mark Wills was working behind the scenes on the Nashville circuit as a local demo singer. He didn't have a record deal, but when some record producers heard his voice, they discovered that, hey, we've got somebody here we can sign, and we'll probably, you know, go to making some great chart action. And that is exactly what happened. He was signed to Mercury Records, and Jacob's Ladder was the song that introduced Mark Wills to the world. And then, of course, after that, he had a bunch of big hits like Places I've Never Been, Don't Laugh at Me, and 19-something. Yeah, that's one of my favorites. Hey, coming up in the next hour, it's the lunch hour here on this Music Monday. Coming up, some tasty treats by Exile, Tim McGraw, Joe Diffie, John Conley, Alabama, Toby Keith, and Mary Chapin Carpenter.
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6: It's time for birthdays here on the Big Willie 94.1. Up first, happy birthday to Gail Steenbergen, as well as a happy 15th birthday to Kenise Neal over in Edmonton. Birthday wishes for Jane Collins from your sister, as well as Jimmy Bewley and Cameron Brown. Happy birthday, Cameron, from your wife and kids. Birthday wishes for Sharon Williams, Kaylee White, and Jeff Blevins, as well as a big happy birthday to Caden Sluice and Melina Wyatt. Happy birthday wishes to Sherry Vaughn, as well as David Perkins and Dawson Bird. Birthdays going out to Gina Lynn Britt. And a big happy 51st birthday to Erica Huffman. If you celebrate a birthday today, happy birthday to you from all of us here at the Big Willie.
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0: WLYE Glasgow. It's the Big Willie, 94.1, playing great country.
1: Willie 94.1 is proud to be in the land of the free and the home of the brave. It's noon. Here's the national anthem, brought to you by Aero Safety, your safety compliance experts.

0: News. Chris Foster. Police in Seattle looking for at least one more suspect in a shooting at a food festival. Three people are dead, four wounded, including a two-year-old boy.
1: Police have one young adult in custody, but are looking for another. The two gunmen appeared to be shooting at each other. Police recovered two weapons at the scene. A 19-year-old and 44-year-old man died at the scene. A 56-year-old woman later died at the hospital.
0: Fox's William Bunchness. Wildfires have forced the evacuation of about 75,000 people in Spain, 250,000 in France.
2: In France's southwest Gironde region, there are signs the massive wildfires destruction has slowed. The situation there described as globally stable. President Emmanuel Macron holds an emergency meeting today, promising to rebuild and repair.
0: Fox's Jonathan Savage. Kansas City Chiefs offensive coordinator Eric Bieniemy's wife, Mia, is shot, not fatally, allegedly by their son. America's listening to Fox News.
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10: Hot and humid this afternoon with a high of 93, but the heat index could reach 105 to 110. More overnight storms are likely with a low of 77. Hot and humid again Tuesday, a high of 92. From the News 40 Weather Center, I'm WNKY Weather Chief Chris Allen.
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The boys from around Lexington Way, Exile, woke up in love here on a Music Monday with Chris Allen, Willie 94.1. Welcome to the lunch hour. Oh, yeah, good stuff on the way, like this one from Tim McGraw in my next 30 years. Will I still be doing the weather? I don't know how to answer that one.

0: Remember the guy named Sammy Johns from the 70s who had the song Chevy Van? Well, he wrote this song, Common Man, for John Conley, and John had a major hit, number one hit on this in May of 1983. But when Sammy Johns was writing the song, there's a line in there in the chorus that says, I'm just a common man, drive a common van. Well, at first he wrote car, and he goes, well, that doesn't rhyme. What rhymes with man? Oh, van, Chevy van, like my old song. Isn't that great? Willie 94.1, Chris Allen on a Music Monday. Coming up, it's Alabama, Toby Keith and Mary Chapin Carpenter, Cave City Cars and Coffee. Speaking of cars and vans and all that kind of stuff, well, this Saturday, it's a salute to Subaru Nation. That's right, 8 till 11 a.m. Saturday on Broadway in Cave City. Cars and Coffee saluting Subaru Nation. If you would like to learn more, head over to GlasgowNews1.com.
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5: Sorghum Solutions. Hello, everyone. I'm Mark Dorenkamp with Managing for Profit on Brownfield. Monty Christian with Texas Tech University says he expects U.S. sorghum acreage to grow as more farmers see its benefits. He tells Brownfield sorghum is a great rotational crop, shows promise in dairy rations, and has established markets like China. More after this on Brownfield.
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5: Texas Tech University Executive Director of Marketing Strategies in the Research and Development Department, Monty Christian, says sorghum is a well-known crop.
9: But sometimes they don't know where to go to get information. I usually point people to the United Checkoff program here in Lubbock. They sponsor the U.S. program. They have a lot of places. Where do you source sorghum? How do I grow sorghum today? What are the new technologies in sorghum? So I like to tell people it's a crop that's well known, but you might be surprised what you find out today.
5: Of course, what drives a lot of cropping decisions, the markets to sell into. Where are the markets strongest for sorghum in the U.S. right now, and how has that influenced farmer decisions?
9: Yeah, growers are always looking for a market opportunity. They have a bottom line to meet. China certainly is one of the biggest importers. Mexico takes some sorghum as well. Some of the state organizations in Kansas or Texas, they help their producers find export markets. And of course, again, the national sorghum producers and United Checkout programs also work very diligently for their grower producers to find export markets.
5: Monty, what can you tell me about the agronomics of growing sorghum? You know, a lot of talk about input prices right now and how much it costs to, say, grow a corn crop. When you look at sorghum and the opportunities there, is it input intensive? Are there some advantages compared to other crops?
9: Yeah, it's a great question. With any crop, you always have to plan to manage well. You either plan to have a success, and I've always found in about 40 years of being in agronomics, you know, if you plan for mediocre, you get mediocrity. So people start to look at sorghum because, one, seed prices are generally much cheaper. Sorghum does not have the GMO technology that corn, soybeans, or cotton has, so your seed price is less. Given that, though, you still need to pay attention to your herbicides and make sure you've got a good weed management program. And then you can watch the, it's a great rotation crop. You know, if you've been monocropping for a long time, sorghum's particularly great with cotton, but also some of the other crops, soybeans, and even corn rotations. So it does tend to have a lower upfront input cost, which has been attractive in this era of high fertilizer prices, high input prices. So sorghum's gotten a lot of attention for that reason.
5: That's Monty Christian with Texas Tech University. I'm Mark Dorenkamp with Managing for Profit on Brownfield.
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1: But when Mary got her recording contract, she wanted to do this song, which she wrote, and have Beau Soleil, the Cajun band, come in and do the fiddles and everything else, and they did, and then come full circle for Super Bowl 31. They got to perform it again in January of 97 for the pregame show, and it was awesome.
0: We never forget. 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

0: In August of 1968, Tammy Wynette needed one more song to fit her next album, so her and Billy Sherrill went upstairs at the recording studio and wrote this song in about 20 minutes. Well, after that, Tammy Wynette played the song to George Jones, and he said, no, I don't like it. I don't like that song at all. Well, turns out George was just a wee bit off about that song. Willie 94.1, Chris Allen on a Music Monday, wrapping up the lunch hour. That means I've got one more hour with you. And in that hour, Waylon and Willie, George Strait, Rascal Flatts, Susie Boggess, Vince Gill, Rick Trevino, Dwight Yoakam, Martina McBride, and Earl Thomas Conley.
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13: 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Up first, happy birthday to Gail Steenbergen, as well as a happy 15th birthday to Kenise Neal over in Edmonton. Birthday wishes for Jane Collins from your sister, as well as Jimmy Bewley and Cameron Brown. Happy birthday, Cameron, from your wife and kids. Birthday wishes for Sharon Williams, Kaylee White, and Jeff Blevins, as well as a big happy birthday to Caden Sluice and Melina Wyatt. Happy birthday wishes to Sherry Vaughn, as well as David Perkins and Dawson Bird. Birthdays going out to Gina Lynn Britt, and a big happy 51st birthday to Erica Huffman. If you celebrate a birthday today, happy birthday to you from all of us here at the Big Willie.
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1: Therese Crowley. President Trump visits General Motors testing grounds in Michigan, complete with a drag race, symbolic of the midterm picks he's there to boost. Congressman Mike Rogers for Senate, as Democrat factions battle amongst themselves in their Senate primary. 9/11 families pushing a petition to ban New York Socialist Mayor Zohran Mamdani from this year's 9/11 ceremony, citing association with extremism and failure to condemn the phrase "globalize the Intifada." Mamdani insists.
2: Proudly honor the families, the survivors, the first responders forever impacted by that horrific terror attack by standing alongside them.
1: 5,000 have signed the ban. The wife of Kansas City Chiefs offensive coordinator Eric Bieniemy is shot and wounded at their home. Their 27-year-old son Elijah is charged. The coach was away. Wife Mia was seriously wounded. America's listening to Fox News.
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10: Hot and humid this afternoon with a high of 93, but the heat index could reach 105 to 110. More overnight storms are likely with a low of 77. Hot and humid again Tuesday, a high of 92. From the News 40 Weather Center, I'm WNKY Weather Chief Chris Allen.
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Perfect Monday here at Willie 94.1 with Whelan and Willie and Chris Allen here to get your week started off right with some great country. I've got one more hour with you on this Music Monday. Let's get George Strait in here. Baby Blue, Willie 94.1.

0: Willie 94.1 with Susie Boggess from 1991, and a song, of course, that has been done several times. You know, Mo Bandy had a version of this. And, of course, Judy Collins. That's probably the most memorable version of this song. So when Susie wanted to record this song, she got a big, big, big no. It's been done too much. But she fought, and she fought, and she finally got it done, and it turned out to be one of her biggest hits. Willie 94.1, Chris Allen on a Music Monday. Still to come, Vince Gill, Rick Trevino, and Dwight Yoakam. The Little Scotty Soccer Camp is coming up August the 8th at the Glasgow Soccer Complex for grades 2 through 6. If you think maybe your child would like to play and they're in that age range, just head over to GlasgowNewsOne.com for all the details.
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6: I'm Brent Barnett on Brownfield. The USDA has announced plans to resume live cattle imports from Mexico. Beginning August 24th, the department says it will open the Douglas, Arizona port to cattle trade. Stephen Diebel is president of the Texas and Southwest Cattle Raisers Association.
7: The Douglas, Arizona port is right at 350 miles from the latest case. You know, that phase-in approach in that area, I think it's an opportunity where we can continue to safeguard our resources.
6: An economist says there's still no clear signs of widespread expansion in the cattle herd. Josh Maples with Mississippi State University Extension says heifers held back for beef cow replacement were up 3% in the cattle inventory report.
8: Yes, it's an increase. It's the first increase since 2015, which is important. But 3.8 million head is still the second lowest heifer retention number that we've got going back the last 50 years.
6: A market analyst says today's ag policy isn't built for the future of the industry. Brownfield's Kellen Havikin reports from the Agricultural and Applied Economics Association annual meeting.
9: Brad Lubin with the University of Nebraska-Lincoln says while there have been necessary updates to the farm safety net, it doesn't address larger issues.
10: Future directions for the ag economy and drivers on the policy front, it's the things that aren't in the farm bill that are maybe the most significant questions ahead.
9: He tells Brownfield lawmakers continue to kick the can down the road on issues that could help improve the financial outlook. Lubin says biofuels is an example.
10: But it relies so much on a policy framework that it is always a bit uncertain. The trade policy framework is very uncertain and unpredictable almost day to day.
9: From Kansas City, Missouri, I'm Kellen Havikin for Brownfield.
6: More news online at brownfieldagnews.com. I'm Brent Barnett.
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0: It Only Hurts When I Cry, Dwight Yoakam from 1992 here on Willie 94.1 with Chris Allen on a Music Monday. By the way, helping him with the vocals, the great Roger Miller. And Roger helped write the song. Yeah, Dwight was able to lure Roger Miller into the studio, not just helping write the song, but actually singing part of the vocals behind Dwight Yoakam. And it was one of the very last things that Roger Miller did before his death later that year of 1992.
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0: That song became a number one hit just before, a couple of days before Christmas of 1995. What a Christmas gift, huh? That is Aaron Tippin, and that's as close as I'll get to loving you here on Willie 94.1. Chris Allen wrapping up a Music Monday. That means tomorrow will be a Tunes Day. Lots of tunes for the Tunes Day. Tonight, catch my weather podcast. It's called 270 Weather. It's on Facebook and YouTube. And tonight I'll be talking about the never-ending train of storms that seem to be coming by here lately. Then, of course, I'll be on your TV tomorrow morning with the latest weather on News 40 Sunrise at 6 a.m., News 40 at 9, then News 40 at noon. And, of course, I'm back here tomorrow playing all this great country here at Willie, 94.1 from 9 until 2. 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
1: News, I'm John Saucier. The United States pausing attacks against Iran over the weekend after weeks of military escalation. President Trump says Iranian negotiators want a meeting.
2: They requested a meeting. They would not have requested the meeting if we were doing poorly. The only reason they want to meet is because we've been hitting them very hard.
1: Kansas City Chiefs head coach Andy Reid speaking to reporters about the recent shooting of the wife of the team's assistant coach, Eric Bieniemy. Coach Reid says his assistant coach will be able to get through this dark time.
3: Things happen sometimes, and Eric will work through it. He's got a great support group here, as does his family, as needed. And then we'll just let time take care of it from there.
1: Audio courtesy of the Kansas City Chiefs officials, the Loudoun County Sheriff's Office, arresting 27-year-old Elijah Bieniemy for allegedly shooting his mother, Mia, at the family's home in Virginia this weekend. America's listening to Fox News.
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10: Hot and humid this afternoon with a high of 93, but the heat index could reach 105 to 110. More overnight storms are likely with a low of 77. Hot and humid again Tuesday, a high of 92. From the News 40 Weather Center, I'm WNKY Weather Chief Chris Allen.
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It's another one of those bonafide, electrified, countrified, chicken fried, turbocharged, classic country honky-tonk hit records from David Ball, and got that thinking problem going down on a Monday afternoon. Boy, another dreaded Monday, my friend, but we're going to get through it together. I'm Jim West. Here's Kenny Rogers, Through the Years.

Garth, Kix and Ronnie, Hank, George, Shania, the legendary country artists you know on a first name basis are here and helping us make country great again on Willie 94.1.

0: Well, of course, we're playing the best classic country music on your radio. There's Grand Ole Opry star T. Graham Brown, come hell or high water.
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6: Soybeans, corn, and cattle were down. 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Soybeans were lower on profit-taking and technical selling. Forecasts generally have cooler weather, but some better rain potential in parts of the region. Crude oil is dropping on a pause in the conflict between the U.S. and Iran. August beans down 39.5 at 12.08.5. September beans down 40.5 at 11.99¾. Corn was lower on profit taking and technical selling. Corn has been watching U.S. development weather and seeing some spillover from the decline in crude. The USDA is expected to lower crop ratings in its weekly update out after the close. September corn was down 12.5 at 4.51¾. December corn down 13.5 at 4.74. The wheat complex was also lower on profit-taking and technical selling. The trade is waiting to see if commercial shipping traffic resumes from the Black Sea region. Midterm forecast for spring wheat in the Northern Plains is mostly looking dry. In Chicago, September wheat was down 18 at 660. D's wheat down 18 at 677.5. In Kansas City, September wheat was down 16.25 at 729. And in Minneapolis, September wheat was down a dime at 704¼. Live and feeder cattle were down sharply on the phased reopening of the border to live cattle imports from Mexico. August lives down 185 at 225.22. October lives were down 372 at 218.77. August feeder cattle were down 707 at 338.25. Hogs were mostly lower on spread trade and profit taking. August lean hogs were up 12 at 102.97. October lean hogs were down $1.22 at 87.80. I'm Megan Grebner for Brownfield.
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0: We've got all your favorite classic country right here on the radio this afternoon. There's Lori Morgan. What part of no don't you understand there, Bubba? Also, Shenandoah's on the way. Some Clint Black and Crystal Gayle coming up next.
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0: sadly, I think a lot of us have had a lot of those situations, a bad goodbye. Clint Black, along with Wynonna, Jim West, Classic Country on your radio. Tracy Lawrence leads off the next set of music.
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1: Fox News, I'm Tom Graham. Admitted murderer Brian Colbert are planning to file for post-conviction relief after pleading guilty to killing four University of Idaho students. Fox's Max Gordon.
2: Colbert did provide a statement to the New York Times saying, over a year later, it is self-evident that in State versus Colbert, justice was not served.
1: Colbert argues he had bad counsel. He's serving four consecutive life sentences. Today's show host, Savannah Guthrie, asking, has a new plea? Is she asked for information about her missing mother, Nancy, addressing those responsible for her disappearance directly on her Facebook page.
3: I'm asking you, begging you to do the right thing now.
1: 84-year-old Nancy Guthrie disappeared from her Tucson, Arizona home back in January. A tornado touching down in Wisconsin, ripping through an area 90 miles northwest of Milwaukee. 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
9: Warm, humid, and stormy at times. That's how our night shapes up, and some of those storms could be on the strong side with lows only in the upper 70s. On Tuesday, it'll be sunny and hot, lots of humidity too, with highs in the low 90s. From the WNKY News 40 Weather Center, I'm meteorologist Scott Burchett.
0: We never forget. We're the station that keeps the heart and soul of great country. Willie 94.1.

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1: Words of wisdom and philosophy lessons for a Monday afternoon from the storyteller Tom T. Hall and Old Dogs, Children, Watermelon Wine. I love it. Classic country with Jim West. Here's Ronnie Millsap.

0: by George Jones and Roger Miller. Boy, what a pair, huh? 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It's the Tall, Tall Trees.
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0: Randy Owen and the guys from Alabama, just take me down. Yeah, take me down anywhere where it's cool. It's doggone hot out. I mean, it's just brutal. In some parts of the country these days, it must be summer, right? Yeah, it's still summer. Yeah, can't get away from it yet.
1: Willie 94.1 explores the Barrens on Willie Outdoors. Coming up, this week's segment with Ralph Gentry, right after these words from the sponsors that make it all possible.
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1: Out on the water or deep in the woods, this is Willie Outdoors. Now, here's your host, Ralph Gentry.
4: Hello, folks. Welcome to this week's episode of Willie Outdoors. On a couple of recent shows, I mentioned invasive plants and animals that have established a home here, or we talked about new ones that we're learning about. Recently, we have all heard stories or saw pictures on social media posts about another invading species of an animal that in reality is not really invasive to the state of Kentucky at all, but they are being spotted in our area more frequently. I'm talking about the black bear. If you haven't guessed it by now, they are indeed native to Kentucky. They are indeed native to Kentucky, with a growing estimated population of about 400 bears. They can primarily be found in the forested areas of the southeastern and the eastern mountains of the state. These sightings are nothing new, but do seem to be more frequent here lately in our area. To verify that they are native to Kentucky, remember the carvings that we all heard in school that was made by Daniel Boone on trees? D. Boone, Kilt a Bar, 1803, was one such carving which was found at present-day Louisville, Kentucky. These carvings on these trees are very numerous, and they were documented as being found throughout Kentucky, Tennessee, and Virginia. The main reason, folks, that we're seeing more bear is because their summer dispersal period takes place in May through July. This period means that when the older dominant male bears, or boars as they are called, they push the younger male bears, which are usually 1.5 to 2.5 years old, out of their home territories due to the bear breeding season. These younger bears can travel 20 miles or more a day. They wander into new areas to them in search of food and prospective mates. But I'll just say, though, that this is natural and it's just temporary behavior. They generally return to their native area after the breeding season is over. Recently, numerous bear sightings have been reported in our listening area, with many of those having photos accompanying them to prove the sighting. Some with cell phones and some on trail cameras. But if you do encounter a bear, it is very, very important to give it plenty of room and do not approach or corner it. Allow it to move on, keeping the bear and yourself a safe distance from each other. And to avoid attracting these roaming bears to your property, it's recommended to storing your trash cans securely, bringing in pet food overnight, and also taking down your bird feeders. Remember, bears are just as afraid of you as you are of them. They typically try to stay hidden during the day and travel at night, but this is not always the case. So, folks, don't let your guard down while you're outside, especially when you're doing tasks as gathering corn or picking berries. Hunger can cause them to be seen roaming in search of food during daytime. I can personally speak for them being almost silent while they're walking, too. I've witnessed them while bear hunting in Upper Maine. They simply appear as ghosts out of nowhere. And they can move silently because of the thick padding that they have on the bottom of their paws. So, if you do have a sighting of a bear, be sure to contact the Kentucky Fish and Wildlife Department with your county location of the sighting, too. This is valuable information for them to keep up with the numerous sightings for their records. Stay safe regardless of whatever you're doing, folks, and I look forward next time to joining you here on Willie Outdoors. And as always, thanks for listening.
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0: The daughter of country singer Carl Smith and June Carter. Yeah, June Carter, who, of course, later married Johnny Cash. But there's Carlene Carter. I love that song, Come On Back to Me.
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devil went down to Georgia. He was looking for a soul to steal. He was in a bind because he was way behind and he was willing to make a deal. When he came across this young man sawing on a fiddle and playing it hot, and the devil jumped up on a hickory stump and said, "Boy, let me tell you what. I guess you didn't know it, but I'm a fiddle player too. And if you'd care to take a dare, I'll make a bet with you. Now, you play pretty good fiddle, boy, but give the devil his due. 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

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Johnny said, "Devil, just come on back if you ever want to try again. 'Cause I've told you once, you son of a gun.

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Keeping you on the move.

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1: Fox News, I'm John Saucier. President Trump is in Oakland County, Michigan. He paid a visit to the General Motors Milford Proving Ground, where he talked about the success of the auto industry under his administration while speaking directly to American auto workers.
2: I'm proud to say that the auto industry is back and America is back, and it's pulling Detroit and Michigan along with it.
1: The president is celebrating his handling of the economy while defending his tariff policies on foreign vehicles. At least three people killed, four others injured after a pair of suspects reportedly shot at each other at a Seattle food festival on Sunday. Seattle's mayor, as Katie Wilson, says authorities are still looking for the second shooter.
3: This is an all-hands-on-deck response. Investigating this tragedy has been taken on by nearly every part of our police department.
1: Again, this happened at a food festival. Officials say the suspect, who was already arrested, is a 15-year-old, and right now there is no ongoing threat to the public. America's listening to Fox News.
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9: Hot and humid this afternoon with a high of 93, but the heat index could reach 105 to 110. More overnight storms are likely with a low of 77. Hot and humid again Tuesday, a high of 92. From the News 40 Weather Center, I'm WNKY Weather Chief Chris Allen.
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Well, there's a tear in my beer and another one of those flies in my soup, too, for that matter. It's a Hank Williams Jr. and Sr. through the modern means of technology where they mix the voices together. Yep, they did. It was a hit. Good afternoon, Classic Country Monday with Jim West in Little Texas.

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Keeping you on the move.

0: Your nobody called today, then rudely hung up on me. What's up with that? Here's Sylvia with a hit record from back in the 80s. It's Jim West, Eddie Rabbit, Driving My Life Away coming up. Also music from Carrie Underwood, too.
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6: I'm Brent Barnett with Ag News headlines on Brownfield. U.S. crop condition ratings were steady over the past week. The USDA says 63% of U.S. corn is in good to excellent condition, down 4% on the week. 63% of soybeans are called good to excellent, 3% lower week to week. And 81% of the U.S. winter wheat crop has been harvested. More news is next.
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6: The CEO of the National Council of Farmer Cooperatives says Senate Ag Committee leaders are optimistic about marking up a bipartisan farm bill before the August recess. Dwayne Simpson tells Brownfield.
10: The option is there. They feel like they know what the contours of a deal are. Right now, I think the only reason it didn't already happen this week was Senator Mitch McConnell's health.
6: The president of the National Pork Producers Council says he's optimistic that a fix for Proposition 12 can still be included in the Senate's version of the farm bill.
11: Every indication I got is they're still going to do their best to get it in there.
6: Rob Brenneman says the Save Our Bacon Act aims to override animal welfare laws. A Southeast Texas cow-calf operator says the sterile fly dispersals have been integral in the containment of New World screwworm. Stephen Diebel tells Brownfield, the proactive approach has made a difference.
12: I think it's a manageable situation as we get to the fall and the winter months.
6: I'm Brent Barnett, Brownfield.
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Keeping you on the move.

0: Yeah, I'm from the government, and I'm here to help. Yeah, or I'm from the country, actually. It's Tracy Byrd. Jim West, good afternoon. We got some more great classic music on the way, including Dwight Yoakam, Thousand Miles from Nowhere, Sweethearts of the Rodeo, Midnight Girl in Sunset Town, and Old Waylon. Got to hear some Old Waylon Jennings on the way next.
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1: America's Classic Country, Dwight Yoakam, 1,000 Miles from Nowhere, Monday afternoon with Jim West. We've got some birthdays and country music from over the weekend and today. On Saturday, it was singer Marty Brown. Marty had a minor hit record back in the 80s, I think. Happy birthday, Marty Brown. Yesterday's birthdays include two or three record label executives from Nashville, including Scott Hendricks, who at one time was engaged to marry Faith Hill, but then she went ahead and married Tim McGraw instead. Also, the late Jim Fogelsong, once the head of Capitol Records in Nashville, and the late Fred Foster, who founded Monument Records back in the day. Today's birthdays include comedian Bill Engvall. What a character he is. I had him on my show a couple of times. Happy birthday, Bill. Also, the reclusive Bobby Gentry is celebrating her birthday today. She quit the music business years ago, and nobody has seen her since. Yep. And Duncan Cameron, member of Sawyer Brown. Happy birthday, too.
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5: 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Up first, happy birthday to Gail Steenbergen, as well as a happy 15th birthday to Kenise Neal over in Edmonton. Birthday wishes for Jane Collins from your sister, as well as Jimmy Bewley and Cameron Brown. Happy birthday, Cameron, from your wife and kids. Birthday wishes for Sharon Williams, Kaylee White, and Jeff Blevins, as well as a big happy birthday to Caden Sluice and Melina Wyatt. Happy birthday wishes to Sherry Vaughn, as well as David Perkins and Dawson Bird. Birthdays going out to Gina Lynn Britt. And a big happy 51st birthday to Erica Huffman. If you celebrate a birthday today, happy birthday to you from all of us here at the Big Willie.
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1: Fox News, I'm John Saucier. President Trump is in Oakland County, Michigan. He paid a visit to the General Motors Milford Proving Ground, where he talked about the success of the auto industry under his administration while speaking directly to American auto workers.
2: I'm proud to say that the auto industry is back and America is back, and it's pulling Detroit and Michigan along with it.
1: The president is celebrating his handling of the economy while defending his tariff policies on foreign vehicles. At least three people killed, four others injured after a pair of suspects reportedly shot at each other at a Seattle food festival on Sunday. Seattle's mayor is Katie Wilson, says authorities are still looking for the second shooter.
3: This is an all-hands-on-deck response. Investigating this tragedy has been taken on by nearly every part of our police department.
1: Again, this happened at a food festival. Officials say the suspect, who was already arrested, is a 15-year-old, and right now there is no ongoing threat to the public. America's listening to Fox News.
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10: Warm, humid, and stormy at times. That's how our night shapes up, and some of those storms could be on the strong side with lows only in the upper 70s. On Tuesday, it'll be sunny and hot, lots of humidity too, with highs in the low 90s. From the WNKY News 40 Weather Center, I'm meteorologist Scott Burchett.
0: The Big Willie, Willie 94.1.

Hey, bartender. Yeah, we want beer. Yeah, we want beer around here. It's too hot. It's too hot to do anything but drink some beer. Monday afternoon with Connie Lee, along with Jim West and Martina McCormick.

We're playing great country. From partying with classic honky-tonk tunes to bringing a tear with a country ballad. We're making country great again on Willie 94.1.

0: Lee Greenwood, Monday afternoon with Jim West. And coming up, music from Paul Overstreet, who is getting set to be inducted this November into the Country Music Hall of Fame. And we've got a classic cut from Dolly on the way, too.
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2: Hogs were mixed Monday, soybeans, cattle, and corn finished lower. I'm John Perkins with a Brownfield Market Update. Speed wins. That's why Stein is focused on delivering higher-yielding genetics faster than the competition, and why they release more new Enlist E3 lines than any other company. Stein has yield. Soybeans are sharply lower on profit-taking and technical selling. Forecasts generally have cooler weather with some better rain potential in parts of the region. Crude oil dropped on a pause in the conflict between the United States and Iran, and that hit soybeans, soybean products, and corn pretty hard. August beans were 39.5 lower at 1208.5, and September was down 40.5 at 1199.75. August bean meal was down 10.50 at 320.80. August soybean oil is 287 points lower at 71.46. Corn saw profit taking as well, watching U.S. development weather and seeing some spillover from that decline in crude. USDA was expected to lower crop ratings in the weekly update, which was out after Monday's close. September was 12.5 lower at 451.75. December was down 13.5 at 474. And wheat was lower, waiting to see if commercial shipping traffic resumes in the Black Sea region. Medium-term forecasts for spring wheat in the northern plains do mostly look dry. September Chicago was 18 lower at 660. September Kansas City was down 16.25 at 729. September Minneapolis wheat was 8 lower at 706.25. It did trade below 7. Live and feeder cattle were down sharply on the phased reopening of the border to live cattle imports from Mexico. August live was $1.85 lower at $225.22. October was $3.72 lower at $218.77. September feeders were down $9.52 at $331.92. And hogs were mixed, mostly lower on spread trade and profit taking. August was up 12 at $102.97. October lean was down $1.22 at $87.80. Megan Grebner has your full look at the cash livestock markets after this brief break.
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5: 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Show lists for the week are mixed, steady to slightly higher in Texas and Kansas, but steady in Nebraska. The bulk of the week's business isn't expected until sometime Thursday or Friday. Fox beef closed mixed with mixed demand for moderate offerings. Choice up $1.65 at $362.89. Select was $1.55 lower at 345.16, estimated cattle slaughter was 95,000 head. Cash hogs closed higher with a light negotiated run. Barrows and gilts at the national daily direct up $1.32 with a weighted average of $100.69. The Western Corn Belt was also 69 cents higher with a weighted average of $100.69. Prices at the Iowa, Minnesota, and the Eastern Corn Belt were not reported due to confidentiality. Pork values were weak, down 18 cents at 104.45. Bellies were down sharply. And estimated hog slaughter was 442,000 head. I'm Megan Grabner for Brownfield.
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0: me and Joshua got a good thing going there. Dolly Parton from early in her career. Good song, though. Jim here. Good afternoon. Steve Warner on the way. Some fools never learn. And I think we all are fools from time to time. Patty Loveless and some Shenandoah next.
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0: Chains, chains, shackles and chains. It's Patty Loveless, Jim West. Happy Monday afternoon. Well, we know it's only July, but believe it or not, candy company Mars is all ready for Halloween this year. They've just put out a report talking about a study they did on Halloween candy preferences among us, including 57% of adults feel that Halloween isn't just one day, but a full season. And according to research, Mars, the candy company that puts out M&Ms and Mars bars and such, says that two-thirds of Americans also wish they could buy their favorite Halloween treats year-round. Boy, it's all I need is a pantry full of sugary treats that are going to go bad in 6 months.
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1: Fox News, I'm John Saucier. President Trump making a trip to Oakland County, Michigan to visit the General Motors Milford Proving Ground, where he talked about the success of the auto industry under his administration while speaking to American auto workers.
2: They placed historic tariffs on foreign producers and manufacturers, including a 25% tariff on foreign automobiles, something that no other president had the courage to ever do.
1: Back in Washington, speaking on the Senate floor, Minority Leader Chuck Schumer claims the Trump administration's policies are hurting Americans, not helping them.
3: Everywhere you look, the Michigan economy is in shambles because of Donald Trump and his actions. So that's your record, Donald. Go ahead and own it.
1: Some critics blame the president's tariffs for cutting off trade and raising costs for American businesses. 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
8: Warm, humid, and stormy at times. That's how our night shapes up, and some of those storms could be on the strong side with lows only in the upper 70s. On Tuesday, it'll be sunny and hot, lots of humidity too, with highs in the low 90s. From the WNKY News 40 Weather Center, I'm meteorologist Scott Burchett.
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Shades of Bakersfield, an old buck. Old Buck Owens type hit from back in the day. There's the Desert Rose Band once again. Hello, hello, hello, trouble. Come on in. Brooks and Dunn, it's Boots, Scoot, and Boogie.

0: I love it. Singer-songwriter Rodney Crowell, After All This Time. Jim West, we're playing the hits today. Boy, are we. On the way, All My Exes Live in Texas from George Strait, some David Lee Murphy. And a song we haven't played in a bit in a while, Joe Nichols, a song called Broken Heartsville. Yeah, we pulled it out of the archives and dusted it off. We're going to play that in just a bit. And also a little bit later, Hang On for Rose Garden from Lynn Anderson, too.
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0: All your favorite classic country lives right here every day. There's David Lee Murphy, Jim West here. Good afternoon. I promised you Lynn Anderson's Rose Garden. Well, it is next.
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1: Fox News, I'm Tom Graham. The Pentagon continues its pause in strikes against Iran. Fox's Steve Harrigan is in the region.
2: After some heavy fighting now for the past 2 weeks, it has been largely quiet for the past 3 days. No signs of U.S. attacks going into Iran. No Iran strikes against U.S. positions. This after 13 straight days of U.S. attacks against Iranian positions.
1: President Trump says Iranian leadership is ready to talk because of the relentless U.S. strikes. Singer David will stand trial for the murder of a teenage girl in Los Angeles.
3: A judge finding prosecutors laid out enough evidence for David Anthony Burke to go to trial for the sexual abuse and murder of Celeste Rivas Hernandez and the dismemberment of her body. Burke, who also faces special circumstance allegations, is pleaded not guilty.
1: Fox's Kristen Goodwin. Historic wildfires raging in France and Spain. Hundreds of thousands forced to flee their homes. America's listening to Fox News.